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1: 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One of the finest song productions that you can ever get. And I think that we hit the peak with that song, but I thought we might have hit
0: No. Because you told me ki you wanted to schedule this next one at 8 o'clock, and we are 2 minutes behind. But this song from Reshma and Shera was what you said was probably the best selection.
1: Yeah. So this song was suggested by Shahid Saab.
0: By Sudhir and Gopalaswamy. It's by Shahid. Okay. Sorry.
1: I got that wrong. So, Shahid Saab, I wanted to let you know, if you're listening, that if I had been asked to suggest just one song that began with the word tu, then I would have picked this song for sure. It was one of the movies of Vahida Rehman that came very, very, very late, almost at the end of her career, I think, as a film heroine, right? And probably not, but Rakesh Shukla sahab can correct me there, but this was one of her later movies, and she acted with Sunil Dutt. Lata Mangeshkar did such a fabulous, absolutely fabulous work on this particular song from Reshma or Shera that I think that this should be another song that has to go into the Bollywood Hall of Fame. A very, very beautiful number. Let's listen to Tu Chanda Main Chandni.

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0: actually it is, or is it Ali Zafar?
1: I think that it is an Amit Trivedi song.
0: Composed by Amit Trivedi
1: song and written by Kausar Munir.
0: If
1: I'm not mistaken. Yeah.
0: And chaliye, okay, so let's have the people guess whether it's Arijit Singh or whether it's Ali Zafar.
1: Let's
0: have them guess.
1: Who gets
0: it right?
1: Let's listen to Tu Hi Hai Hawa. Whoever it is, a beautiful number, absolutely beautiful number from Dear Zindagi.

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1: It is a fantastic playlist, and a lot of people have contributed to it, and it's just fabulous. And the next song, I don't have the list in front of me, but has it been furmised by anybody? The next song that we played.
0: So actually, yeah. Sudhir proposed it, and then Vietnam
1: say, Vietnam
0: say, Gopal Swami is tuned in. I spent 2 days with Gopal. Abhi Hanoi, Vietnam mein kya maza aa gaya. Aur so, and you know, it follows the theme of Tu Chanda Main Chandni, but the twist is a little different. Tu Mera Chand, Main Teri Chandni.
1: Teri Chandni. And of course, no prizes for guessing the writer of the brilliant poetry of this song.
0: If you said brilliant, it has to be Shakil Badayuni.
1: It is Shakil Badayuni, sir. And if it was Shakil Badayuni, then the music director is?
0: Naushad, obviously.
1: Yeah. Naushad Ali, correct. Mm. And the movie was Dil Lagi. And, you know, acted upon and sung by Shyam and Suraiya in this 1949 film. Absolutely beautiful number. Gopal Saab and Sudhir Mathani Saab, kya chuna hai aapne? And aapka farmaish sir aankhon par. Let's listen to Tu Mera Chaand, Main Teri Chaand.

0: What haunting music! A.R. Rahman is the king. I really think.
1: Yeah. And the use of percussions in the song.
0: So, A.R. Rahman was a child when his father used to work for Salil Chaudhary. And both Ilaiyaraaja and A.R. Rahman's father were actually setters for Salil Chaudhary, you know, which is
1: amazing.
0: But the thing of it is, ki when you think about Bollywood music, the community is so well knitted together, you know. The things they were able to do over the last 70-80 years happened only because they were so in touch with each other, you know. So
1: Salil Chaudhary and S.D. Burman were very, very great friends, big friends and contemporaries, and those were the days when collaborative music was.
0: So, at one point, didn't we do a program where you told me about how Salil Chaudhary used to compose music for Kannada movies?
1: Malayalam.
0: Malayalam movies.
1: Salil Chaudhary, that was his. Malayalam movie called Chemmeen got made. It is worth repeating that story. When Chemmeen got made, it was designed as a blockbuster. And the cinematographer was a Gemini Studios cinematographer, an Anglo-Indian gentleman, who told the producer of this film if you wanted to see, Chemmeen is a story about a fishing village and the sea, you know. So he said that if you wanted to, you have to get a fantastic editor for this movie. If you don't have a good editor, this movie won't run. So they asked who should edit the movie, and they said get Hrishikesh Mukherjee.
0: Oh.
1: So the doubt was, this is a Malayalam blockbuster, and how do you get a Bengali speaking and a Hindi speaking editor to edit a Malayalam film? But then they went and got Hrishikesh Mukherjee. And Hrishikesh Mukherjee, they had shot a few scenes, and Hrishikesh Mukherjee said, no, you can't use these scenes. You know, you have to treat the sea as a character,
0: as a real person.
1: So Hrishikesh Mukherjee earned his keep, and the whole script was translated into Hindi for him. And so when Hrishikesh Mukherjee did this, he said that there is only one person who can do the songs for this film.
0: No.
1: And that is Salil Chaudhary. Yeah. So now imagine.
0: Yeah, because Chaudhary had been making a lot of these Malayalam.
1: No, this was his first
0: one.
1: Film.
0: Okay.
1: Oh, Chemmeen was his first Malayalam film. And he didn't know any Malayalam. And so they went. And Mannare got picked for the movie. And there was a lot of doubt. The distributor started saying, ye picture chalegi kaise yaar? Editor doesn't know Malayalam. Music director doesn't know Malayalam. What the hell is going on? So then, to add insult to injury, so to speak, Salil Chaudhary got into the spirit. He made fantastic songs for Chemmeen. Each one was a blockbuster. Then when it came to one song, Manasa Maine Varu, that song, he said ki isko to sirf Mannade ga sakta hai. Yesudas is too young to sing the song. Yesudas was a newcomer at that time. And so they got another Bengali who had absolutely no idea of Malayalam to sing Manasa Maine Varu, and Mannade's wife luckily happens to be a Malayali lady, so she fixed his diction for this particular song. And after
0: this is very curious. Mannade's wife was Malayali?
1: Yes.
0: And she used to sing this next song. This next song was, you know what? Tu hai mera prem devta.
1: The next song is Tu Hai Mera Prem Devta, which had nothing to do with Salil Chaudhary. It was written by Kamar Jalalabadi and scored by O.P. Nayyar. And we have just come from a song where a lot of percussions was used. So we'll just keep that tradition going and listen to Tu Hai Mera Prem Devta in the voices of Mohammed Rafi and Manna Dey.
0: What a jugalbandi, boss.
1: That what, was, a jugalbandi. What a jugalbandi. A great, great film. A great song.
0: Chaliye, sunte hain.
1: Sunte hain.

What a song. Beautiful, beautiful farmaish. Sheila ji, this was a fabulous, fabulous farmaish. Marathi being such a sweet language, and Suresh Vadkar's voice, everything felt right about this song. So we come to an end. And Amitabh, thank you very much for giving me an opportunity to sort of participate after a very long time. Show number 126 between us, but first one in 2026, believe it or not. And, you know, I should be much, much more present in Bharat FM, which I promise to do as we move on. But your listeners are the best, Amitabh. So a song dedicated to all your listeners who are bahut hi mast cheez. So tu cheez badi hai mast, as Anand Bakshi said, and Viju Shah scored, and Kavita Krishnamurti and Udit Narayan sang for Mohra in 1994. Good night, everybody.

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1: 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Bahut achha gana hai. And the next song, I noticed that has been requested by three people. Shahid Saab and Raj Karnik Saab and Prakash Saab have all requested this song, which is an absolutely beautiful number. Both written and scored by Ravindra Jain for the movie Chitchor, you know, and Ravindra Jain had a great fondness for the Raag Pilu, and this is also a song set to Raag Pilu, sung by Hemlata and Yesudas. Those were the days when, you know, there was an era of simplicity in movies, and Amol Palekar did a great job of bringing simplicity to the Hindi cinema, and this was a movie he acted with Zareera Wahab. It was, you know, one of the

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1: 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So Champa, we played your farmaish as the curtain raiser. It was such a beautiful number. Thank you very much for tuning in, and you know, we'll carry on with the next song then, Amitabh.
0: 2023 se 1949 ki taraf ja rahe hain.
1: 49 ja rahe hain, correct.
0: So Mukesh ka pehla geet tha mere khayal se ye.
1: Achha, wo mujhe malum nahi, but it was only, you know, 74 years before this last song. So, itna bhi
0: nahi. How did you calculate that so fast?
1: you don't remember that I am a Tamilian Brahmin?
0: Oh my goodness, yes, yeah. That would do it, yeah.
1: Would do it, right? So, anyway. So, Shahid Sahib ka farmaish hai. And Shahid Sahib, if you are listening, I can assure you that this is one song that it should be put in the Bollywood Hall of Fame for sure. And Sudhir Mathani sahab would 100% agree with this assessment, that this song is one of the best, one of Dilip Kumar's great songs, which he did with Nargis. And like the other movie of Dilip Kumar and Nargis in Didar, the songs were just absolutely fabulously good. Combination of Majroo Sultanpuri and Naushad sahab. And Mukesh ki awaz, Andaz film ka geet.
0: Aur guess kisne Andaz laga liya, kaun sa geet hai? Rakesh ne, Rakesh has already...
1: Rakesh sahab would not have just known what song it is. Now watch Bharat FM ko WhatsApp channel pe dekhe, uska 4 trivia nikal ke bhejenge is gaane ka.
0: Sunte hain, dekhte hain.
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1: 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So my father went and bought the tickets.
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1: 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We saw this movie and we really loved it. We loved it so much that I convinced my father that we should be allowed to see it again, and because I have fallen in love with every heroine of every movie in those days. Okay? It was just that I had a preference for Vaida Rehman, but I fell in love with Mala Sinha in this film. this was Sadhana, if I remember right. Yeah,
0: Sadhana
1: and Sunil Dutt, and it was a great film, and. The songs were written by Raja Mehndi Ali Khan, and of course it was sung by Lata Mangeshkar, and no prizes for guessing who the music director was, and it was one of the most beautiful Lata Mangeshkar numbers that she sang for Madan Mohan Kohli. The film
0: given how much you like Madan Mohan, I think you should write a poem for him. And it should start like, तू जहाँ जहाँ चलेगा मेरा साया साथ होगा।
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0: Yeah.
1: Chaya Oja. And Madan Mohan Saab's son was a senior of mine in IIM
0: Calcutta. He's the one who remade all the Veer Zara songs, right?
1: He was the one. And but we are now going back in time to 1966, when yours truly was 8 years old. And let's listen to Tu Jahan Jahan Chalega.
0: Achha, mathematics main bhi kar sakta hun. So you were born in 1958.
1: Yeah, of course, sir. बिल्कुल
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1: 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I know that you can do your math.

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1: 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And I think that we hit the peak with that song, but I thought we might have hit
0: No. Because you told me ki you wanted to schedule this next one at 8 o'clock, and we are 2 minutes behind. But this song from Reshma and Shera was what you said was probably the best selection.
1: Yeah. So this song was suggested by Shahid Saab.
0: By Sudhir and Gopalaswamy. It's by Shahid. Okay, sorry, I got that wrong.
1: So, Shahid Saab, I wanted to let you know, if you're listening, I wanted to let you know that if I had been asked to suggest just one song that began with the word tu, then I would have picked this song, for sure. It was one of the movies of Vahida Rehman that came very, very, very late, almost at the end of her career, I think, as a film heroine, right? And probably not, but Rakesh Shukla saab can correct me there, but this was one of her later movies, and which she acted with Sunil Dutt. Lata Mangeshkar did such a fabulous, absolutely fabulous work on this particular song from Reshma Arshera that I think that this should be another song that has to go into the Bollywood Hall of Fame. A very, very beautiful number. Let's listen to Tu Chanda Main Chandni.

0: जी हाँ दोस्तों, कभी कभी चेक करना पड़ता है कि बीमा कराया जिसके साथ वो तू ही है कि नहीं। आज की थीम है आज की थीम है सॉन्ग्स दैट स्टार्ट विद टू, एंड यू नो मोहन, वी आर रॉकिंग अलोंग विद एब्सोल्युटली अ आई थिंक एब्सोल्युटली अ फैबुलस प्लेलिस्ट हियर।
1: It is a fantastic playlist, and a lot of people have contributed to it, and it's just fabulous. And the next song, I don't have the list in front of me, but has it been furmised by anybody? The next song that you mentioned?
0: So yes, actually, Sudhir proposed it, and then Vietnam
1: say, and then
0: Vietnam say, Gopal Swami is tuned in. I spent 2 days with Gopal. Abhi Hanoi, Vietnam. Mein kya maza aa gaya. Aur, so and you know, it follows the theme of Tu Chanda Main Chandni, but the twist is a little different. तू मेरा चांद, मैं तेरी चांदनी।
1: तेरी चांदनी, and of course no prizes for guessing the writer of the brilliant poetry of this song.
0: यार, if you said brilliant, it has to be Shakil Badayuni.
1: It is Shakil Badayuni sir, and if it was Shakil Badayuni, then the music director is
0: Naushad, obviously.
1: Naushad Ali, correct, and the movie was Dil Lagi. And acted upon and sung by Shyam and Suraiya in this 1949 film. Absolutely beautiful number. Gopal Saab and Sudhir Mathani Saab, kya chuna hai aapne? And aapka farmaish sir aankhon par. Let's listen to Tu Mera Chaand, Main Teri Chaand.

0: you know, I loved the movie. It was a great, great film. Arvind Swamy and Manisha Koirala did a beautiful job in the movie. And the song was sung by Hariharan, who carried a lot of weight on his head, right? quite literally, because I think he would have been an even better singer than he was if he had cut his hair. But anyway, so... but with
1: well, he was in no hurry to cut his hair. That's why he was Hariharan.
0: Hariharan. Stripped of any hurry.
1: चलिए सुनते हैं तू ही रे. But there's a twist here, Mohan. This is with Hariharan and Kavita Krishnamurti.
0: Yeah.
1: Chaliye,
0: very good. Let's listen to the song, yeah. Hariharan.

0: What haunting music! A.R. Rahman was the king. I really think.
1: And the use of percussions in the song.
0: So, A.R. Rahman was a child when his father used to work for Salil Chaudhary. And both Ilyaraja and A.R. Rahman's father were actually setters for Salil Chaudhary, you know, which is
1: amazing.
0: You know, yeah. But the thing of it is, ki when you think about Bollywood music, the community is so well knitted together, you know. The things they were able to do over the last 70, 80 years happened only because they were so in touch with each other, you know. So
1: Salil Chaudhary and S.D. Barman were very, very great friends, big friends and contemporaries. And, those were the days when collaborative music was...
0: So at one point, didn't we do a program where you told me about how Salil Chaudhary used to compose music for Kannada movies or...
1: Malayalam.
0: Malayalam movies.
1: That was a Salil Chaudhary. That was his. So when a movie, a Malayalam movie called Chemmeen got made, it is worth repeating that story. When Chemmeen got made, it was designed as a blockbuster, and the cinematographer was a Gemini Studios cinematographer, an Anglo-Indian gentleman, who told the producer of this film if you wanted to see Chemmeen is a story about a fishing village and the sea, you know. So he said that if you wanted to, you have to get a fantastic editor for this movie. If you don't have a good editor, this movie won't run. So they asked who should edit the movie, and they said get Hrishikesh Mukherjee. So the doubt was, this is a Malayalam blockbuster, and how do you get a Bengali speaking and a Hindi speaking editor to edit a Malayalam film? But then they went and got Hrishikesh Mukherjee, and Hrishikesh Mukherjee, they had shot a few scenes, and they Hrishikesh Mukherjee said, no, you can't use these scenes. You know, you have to treat the sea as a character,
0: as a real person.
1: So Hrishikesh Mukherjee earned his keep, and the whole script was translated into Hindi for him. And so when Hrishikesh Mukherjee did this, he said that there is only one person who can do the songs for this film. And that is Salil Chaudhary. So now imagine.
0: Because Salil Chaudhary had been making a lot of these Malayalam...
1: This was his first Malayalam film.
0: Okay.
1: Oh, Chemmeen was his first Malayalam film. And he didn't know any Malayalam. And so they went. And Mannade got picked for the movie. And there was a lot of doubt. The distributors started saying, ye picture chalegi kaise yaar? Editor doesn't know Malayalam. Music director doesn't know Malayalam. What the hell is going on? So then to add insult to injury, so to speak, Salil Chaudhary got into the spirit. He made fantastic songs for Chemmeen. Each one was a blockbuster. Then when it came to one song, Manasa Maine Varu, that song, he said ki isko to sirf Mannade ga sakta hai. Yesudas is too young to sing the song. Yesudas was a newcomer at that time. And so they got another Bengali who had absolutely no idea of Malayalam to sing Manasa Maine Varu. And Mannade's wife luckily happens to be a Malayali lady. So she fixed his diction for this particular song. And after
0: this is very curious. Mannade's wife was Malayali?
1: Yes.
0: And she used to sing this next song. This next song was, you know what? Tu hai mera prem devta.
1: The next song is Tu Hai Mera Prem Devta, which had nothing to do with Salil Chaudhary. It was written by Kamar Jalalabadi and scored by O.P. Nayyar. And we have just come from a song where a lot of percussions was used. So we'll just keep that tradition going and listen to Tu Hai Mera Prem Devta in the voices of Mohammed Rafi and Mannade.
0: Oh, what a jugal bandi, boss.
1: What a jugal bandi. Great, great film. Yeah. Great song.
0: Chaliye, sunte hain.

What a song! What a song! Beautiful, beautiful farmaish. Sheila ji, this was a fabulous, fabulous farmaish. And Marathi being such a sweet language, and Suresh Vadkar's voice, everything felt right about this song. So we come to an end. And Amitabh, thank you very much for giving me an opportunity to sort of participate after a very long time. Show number 126 between us, but first one in 2026, believe it or not. And I should be much, much more present in Bharat FM, which I promise to do as we move on. But your listeners are the best, Amitabh. So a song dedicated to all your listeners who are bahut hi mast cheez. So tu cheez badi hai, mast mast, as Anand Bakshi said. And Viju Shah scored, and Kavita Krishnamurti and Udit Narayan sang for Mohra in 1994. Good night, everybody.

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0: 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It's about freedom, security, and restoring the American dream.
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0: 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Where does it start?
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0: Let's end the tax that never ends and protect what we've worked so hard to earn.
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Hey there, are you still drinking regular water? Did you know that during clinical studies, alkaline water has shown to have superior hydration benefits versus regular water? 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

Hey there. Are you still drinking regular water? Did you know that during clinical studies, alkaline water has shown to have superior hydration benefits versus regular water? These studies also indicate that an alkaline environment within the human body is optimum for the functioning of the immune system, making the body more resilient against stress, toxins, and viruses. Introducing Pani, a high pH alkaline water made in Hamilton, Ohio. Pani uses natural limestone filtration, unlike the artificial process that most other brands use. The result is a healthy alkaline water that is also the best tasting water in the world. Visit paniwater.com to locate retail outlets near you to stock up this great tasting water.